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1: They were extraordinary men, but with families that were imperfect.
0: Están aquí, amados.
1: Are you here, beloved?
0: Si nuestros hijos,
1: if our children,
0: van a un colegio,
1: go to a college,
0: o obtienen una beca de universidad,
1: or obtain a scholarship for university,
0: y si no hacen tesoros en el cielo,
1: and if they don't make treasures in heaven,
0: fracasamos.
1: We fail.

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0: the people that perceive and look beyond their conflict or problem,
1: son las personas que vencen a su enemigo.
0: Are the ones that overcome their enemy.
1: El que no ve nada,
0: the one that doesn't see anything,
1: es derrotado por las circunstancias que confronta.
0: Is defeated by circumstances that they confront.
1: ¿Me estás escuchando?
0: Are you listening?
1: El que percibe, el que ve,
0: the one that perceives, that sees,
1: es el que Dios le da victoria en cualquier situación que confronta.
0: Is the one that God gives them victory for what they are confronting.
1: El que no ve,
0: the one that doesn't see,
1: pues no ve nada.
0: Well, they don't see anything.
1: Ahora, este capítulo, yo lo leía varias veces.
0: Now, I was reading this chapter various times.
1: Y me llamó la atención la oración que está haciendo Jesús de Pedro.
0: And the prayer that Jesus had for Peter was very interesting to me.
1: Dice, pero yo he rogado por ti que tu fe no te falte. Dile al vecino.
0: Tell your neighbor.
1: El enemigo está tras de tu fe.
0: The enemy is after your faith.
1: Vamos, dígale, el enemigo está tras de tu fe.
0: Come on, tell them, the enemy is after your faith.
1: ¿Por qué está tras de tu fe?
0: Why is that? Why is
1: ¿Por qué el enemigo está tras de la fe de nosotros?
0: Why is the enemy after our faith?
1: Míreme, antes que el enemigo le quite su casa, le quitó la fe.
0: Before the enemy took your home, he took
1: Antes
0: your faith.
1: Antes que el enemigo le quite su sanidad, le quitó la fe.
0: Before the enemy took your healing, he took your faith.
1: Antes que el enemigo le quite su finanza, le quitó la fe.
0: Before the enemy took your finances, he took your faith.
1: Antes que el enemigo le quite el poder de Dios, le quitó la fe a usted.
0: Before the enemy took the power of God, he took your faith.
1: Antes que pierda sus hijos, le quitó la fe a usted primero.
0: Before you lost your children, he took your faith first.
1: ¿Me está escuchando?
0: Are you listening?
1: Entonces, sin fe, usted no se puede ni casar.
0: So without faith, you won't even be able to get married.
1: ¿Me oyeron, solteras, solteros?
0: Do you hear me, single ones?
1: Usted tiene que tener fe.
0: You need to have
1: Padre,
0: faith.
1: Y un día yo voy a entrar en la iglesia y me va a tocar a Pedrito la... Tan, tan, tarán. Usted tiene que tener fe para eso.
0: Father, one day I'm going to come to the service and they're going to play the bride's coming.
1: Un día yo voy a parar de pagar renta y yo voy a entrar a mi propia casa. Usted tiene que tener fe para eso.
0: One day I'm going to stop paying rent. I'm going to pay for
1: Yo no sé predicar, pero yo un día predicaré la palabra con la unción del Espíritu Santo. Eso es fe.
0: I don't know how to preach, but one day I'm going to preach with the
1: Dije, eso es fe.
0: I said that is faith.
1: Mis hijos están descarriados, ya no hay solución, pero si tienes fe, tú lo vas a mirar como Dios los ha mirado a ellos.
0: My kids are lost, but if you have faith, you will
1: Ah, no me estás entendiendo.
0: Oh, I don't think you're understanding.
1: Antes del enemigo quitarnos algo, primero te quitó la fe.
0: Before the enemy takes something away from us, he first takes our faith.
1: ¿Por qué cree que la gente se deprime?
0: Why do you think people get depressed?
1: Cae en depresión.
0: They get into depression.
1: Porque le robaron la fe.
0: Because they took their faith.
1: Alguien le robó la fe.
0: Someone took their faith.
1: ¿Por qué?
0: Why?
1: Porque cuando tú mantienes tu fe,
0: Because when you maintain your faith,
1: recuperas todo lo que el diablo te ha quitado,
0: you recover
1: todo lo que la gente te ha quitado.
0: Everything that people took away from you.
1: You need to fire up, Genesis. Si tú recuperas la fe,
0: If you recover faith,
1: recuperas el negocio que te quitaron,
0: you recover the business
1: recuperas
0: they took
1: el ministerio
0: you.
1: Que perdiste,
0: you recover the ministry
1: recuperas
0: you lost.
1: El trabajo que te quitaron,
0: you recover the job they
1: la
0: took
1: finanza
0: from
1: que
0: you.
1: Te robaron.
0: The finances they stole from
1: Cuando
0: you.
1: Tú recuperas la fe,
0: When you recover faith,
1: mientras no tienes fe,
0: if you don't have
1: el
0: faith,
1: diablo te quita todo.
0: The enemy takes away everything.
1: Te quita el sueño, te quita la suegra. Algunos dicen, bueno, eso ya no hay problema.
0: He takes sleep. Your mother-in-law, some say there's no problem in that.
1: Dile otra vez al vecino.
0: Tell your neighbor once again.
1: El enemigo está tras de tu fe.
0: The enemy is after your faith.
1: Después del COVID,
0: after COVID,
1: 40 millones de cristianos en Estados Unidos no regresaron a la iglesia.
0: 40 million Christians in the United States did not return to the churches.
1: ¿Cuántos?
0: How many?
1: 40 millones.
0: 40 million.
1: no regresaron a las iglesias.
0: Didn't go back to church.
1: Y otros